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1: 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Miami. That's for all my scammers and my kid money.

0: We got to get a win. We definitely got to get a win. I don't see it happening, but we got to get a win. Right now, we're going to take a quick break. We're going to jump right back inside tonight's People's Choice Blazing 888 Countdown. Still got that number one song on the way. We're coming back to song number four. After this, is Blazing.
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5: 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The 9 o'clock shutdown mix has come to an end with yours truly, DJ E-Zone, on this Monday night. But I'm not going nowhere. Nope, nope, no. I'm still in the building hanging out all the way until 12 midnight tonight. Appreciate y'all hanging out with your boy. We're going to take a quick break coming back. My 10 o'clock hour. Got more of your favorite songs on the way. Of course, I got some Kalani. Your request for that B2K mileage. Yep, I got that on the way. Also, that ghetto love story. I just wanted to. Yep, I got that coming up as well. Lotto, Doja Cat, OK, and so much more all coming up inside that 10 o'clock hour. So all you got to do is keep it where you got it. You know what it is. 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

0: Get rid of all bitterness, rage, anger, harsh words, and slander, as well as all types of evil behavior. I'm so glad I'm just not getting that scripture today, because that would have washed away my entire comedic career. I would have never been on the Kings of Comedy. Thank you, Lord, for giving that scripture to me late in life.
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2: 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Here's what happened on the Steve Harvey Morning Show. Ephesians 4:31. Check this out, y'all. It says,

0: 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Hey y'all, I'm Coco Jones.
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3: Dirty South. 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

0: 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Let's go on and take a quick break. Coming back, still got more of your favorite songs before I get up out of here. Still got that Jacquees Juvenile lick back, that Beyonce Morning Dew. We're going to pay bills, come back to Chris Brown, Obvious, right after this. 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
1: 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Here's what happened on the Steve Harvey Morning Show. God can't show out for you if you don't show up. If you want to see him show out, you got to show up. God can't put his finger on it to bless it if you ain't got it stuck out there. You got to put out an effort, y'all. Stop complaining about how hard it is, because it's going to be hard. And I got news for you. It only gets more difficult. Life only gets more difficult and more challenging. You know what happens, though? 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
8: Hey, it's Steve Harvey, y'all. 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Ephesians 4:31. Check this out, y'all. 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

up on your, he gon' fold. I'ma have a meeting, sucking toes. 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
1: 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Here's what happened on the Steve Harvey Morning Show. God can't show out for you if you don't show up. If you want to see him show out, you got to show up. God can't put his finger on it to bless it if you ain't got it stuck out there. You got to put out an effort, y'all. Stop complaining about how hard it is, because it's going to be hard. And I got news for you. It only gets more difficult. Life only gets more difficult and more challenging. You know what happens, though? 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
8: A better life with Dr. Sanjay Gupta.
9: What are all those hours of screen time doing to your child's developing brain? We don't fully know yet, but a new study out of SUNY Upstate Medical University makes this important point. Childhood, roughly from birth through age 25, is a critical window. The brain gets wired by real-world experiences, language, music, movement, and time spent face-to-face with other people. 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The worry is that hours of fast, flashy screen time can crowd out exactly those experiences and even make ordinary life start to feel boring by comparison. 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I'm Dr. Sanjay Gupta, helping you live a better life.
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1: Miami. 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

what goes on, you know what I mean? If it ain't left, it ain't right. Yeah. 229 time, Fleetwood, Matt, DTP, half of the group, Fillmore, Blazer, 102.3, the I Station. They like us. They like us. Yeah.

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2: 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Man, God has done it again.

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6: According to People magazine, Halle Berry's ex-husband, Olivier Martinez, was granted a temporary restraining order against her on October 1st, which restricted her parenting time to day visits only with their 12-year-old son, Maceo, ahead of an October 16th hearing. Halle's ex, Olivier, claims she abused her 12-year-old by jumping on him, putting her hands around his neck, and choking him. Halle told her ex that their son is disrespectful and all she is to him is a money bag.
7: Yeah, that'll get you choked. Yeah.
6: Out.
7: Yeah. Yeah, that'll get the sugar honey iced tea choked out of you mm-hmm. by a black mother. Oh, yeah, yeah, yeah.
8: Yeah, mm-hmm. So is it the parenting styles are different?
6: Yeah.
9: Way different.
7: Yeah, see, he's in, you can't touch him. No, she made him.
8: Yeah.
7: Bro, that supersedes everything. I don't know, see, they need to understand that.
10: I thought you couldn't do that no more. I thought you couldn't parent like that.
7: Well, Tommy.
6: In your own house?
8: In your house. Somebody, yeah, your child disrespectful, yeah, to you. What's happening?
7: Oh, I don't know. I'm
10: beating the hell out of my kids. I'm not going to choke them, but I'm going to beat the hell out of them.
9: Oh, you draw the line. You draw the line.
7: No, my sons, I'm going to take them right up to the doorway of death.
9: Yeah. Yeah.
7: Right. You're going to knock.
6: Yeah. We're on Halle's side.
7: Yeah, but I've
6: if he's being disrespectful.
8: Yeah.
7: Now, if you are a white woman suffering from postpartum, you can kill three of your kids.
8: Oh, my goodness. Mm-hmm.
6: Make it plain.
7: And go home. That case right there, man.
6: It's
7: that thing to me, and I've been traveling recently around the world. They all talking about that. They done. They don't even understand that.
6: Yeah. Justice in America, or so called.
7: They
6: justice.
7: Don't even understand that. That every woman I've talked to overseas, but they are your children.
6: Yeah. Mm-hmm. Yeah.
8: Yeah. Yeah.
6: Mm-hmm. They came from you, from your body.
8: Yeah.
6: All right. Really, yeah, it really, really.
7: I'm gonna tell you one thing though. I got had two brothers. Right, it was three of us.
6: Mm-hmm.
7: If I'd have seen my father choke my first brother, it would have been hard for him to get me. It'd be real hard.
9: Real hard. Huh?
7: It'd be real hard for him to get me. I'm just. Because
8: you would be running.
7: Dog, I'm slipping my sneakers on, watching the choking.
9: Cause I've been running.
6: Watching it go down.
7: Dog, I'm lacing them up. And my father was always stronger than me and more powerful. But no way he had more speed than me. It's just no way.
6: Okay. Right. All right. All right. Moving on to Paris Fashion Week. It's over. We know that. Well, EJ Johnson was there. He posted that the Christian Dior fashion show was an hour late because they had to wait on Rihanna to arrive. He posted in part, "We didn't care to wait for her, but the show was beautiful nonetheless." Huh? Then after that, rumor has it that EJ was denied entrance to their Paris hotel by security due to paparazzi drama. Rihanna heard about the incident and posted a one-word clapback response. Rihanna said, "Damn," like that. That's it. That's what she said.
7: A whole show waited on me.
8: Uh-huh. The
7: Your
8: queen.
7: Hotel won't let you in.
6: Yeah. Yeah.
7: But you know, man, that's that. I don't know. Bruh.
6: Come on, it's Rihanna, and she is fashion. I mean, they wait
7: really,
6: for her. Yeah,
7: dog, she is really that.
6: Mm-hmm.
9: Yes, that girl.
7: She really is that. But for you to assume that you're that also,
9: yeah,
7: that's.
6: It just wasn't nice. He didn't have to say that.
9: He didn't have to
6: yeah,
9: say that.
6: Yeah, he didn't. Yes. He did.
9: He didn't have to
6: yeah.
9: go
10: I'm
9: in.
10: I'm gonna stay out of this right here.
6: He just said we had to wait for an hour, and you know, Rihanna came with her fabulous self. Anything, but yeah, no shade. No, don't do the shade. But anyway, all right.
7: I do
6: want
7: to say
6: what
7: Dior and them knew you were sitting there, dog. Just want to point that out. They knew you was in your seat, so
0: yeah,
7: and they still waited. So
9: on Rihanna,
7: yeah. You was probably over there fanning real hard.
6: Okay. Moving on to headline news. According to the FDA, various flavors of Gatorade sold in 37 states are being recalled. The recall applies to nearly 122,000 cases of 28-ounce bottles of Gatorade, Lemon Lime, Gatorade Lemon Lime Zero, Gatorade Orange, and Gatorade Orange Zero. The recall is necessary as the products contain undeclared yellow number 6 and or yellow number 5 dyes. Those dyes affect the product's color and must be declared on packaging. The FDA defines in part a class 2 recall as a, quote, situation in which use of or exposure to a volatile product may cause temporary or medically reversible adverse health consequences. So yeah. no more Gatorade for a while.
10: Y'all talking
6: yeah.
10: I ain't drunk that in years, though.
6: Yeah, it's been
9: really?
6: A
9: really?
6: Mm-hmm.
9: Yeah.
7: Gatorade is actually not good for you.
10: There's so much sugar and salt.
7: It has ingredients in it that's banned in other countries.
6: Like the dyes? Yeah.
7: Yeah, man. Mm-hmm. Just can't. It's several
9: well,
7: things.
9: Well, you still kind of see the athletes on the sidelines. They drink it.
6: Yeah.
9: You see that. They pour it on the coaches. Yeah. So, you know.
6: Yeah.
10: They sponsor. Yeah, I think it's just good for pouring.
6: All right. Coming up in 20 minutes after, you can start early voting this week. We'll talk about it right after this.
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6: Y'all really feel me, fellas. West Coast, fellas. West Coast, fellas. Say what? Dirty South. Here we go.

0: attack for, the full-fledged war that we are now in. And that's the sad part. And no, man, it's not a small price to pay to keep the world safe. That's a talking point. This okay. is crazy because is he so polarized in his political view, Republicans against Democrats, red states versus blue states, and California being the biggest blue state in the union? Are you so where you would make a statement, let them take out L.A., let them take out San Diego? What are you talking about sacrificing human lives for?
1: Yeah, this further proves how much we need to get to those polls for this midterm election. They're about 30 days away now. The following states can vote early right now: Alabama, Arizona, California, Illinois, Indiana, Maine, Minnesota, Mississippi, Nebraska, New Hampshire, New Mexico, Ohio, Vermont, Virginia, and Wyoming. Midterm election day, November 3rd, okay? Please get out and vote. Coming up at 34 minutes after the hour, how does your spouse make you a better person? We'll talk about it right after this. 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

0: Peace and light, y'all. Good morning. And wake up. This is Erykah Badu.
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5: 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That my dog.
6: Coming up at the top of the hour, right about 4 minutes after, it is my strawberry letter for today. And the subject is, my wife is done with my mom. Wait till you hear what his mom did.
7: But my mama dog?
6: Mm-hmm. Your mama dog, yes. Yeah. 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
6: What you got for us, Nepha?
9: I got it for you. Listen up clear. You didn't fall, and you're not getting no money. Okay?
6: Oh,
9: you
6: no
9: did not
6: come?
9: Fall. Stop. Stop. And you're not getting no money. Oh, they done it, sure. There's a lot of them. See, see that little yellow slippery sign lay right on down there by and act like they fell. Y'all seen that sign before? You didn't fall, and you're not getting no money. Let's go, cat dog.
10: Hello?
11: I'm trying to reach a Glenda Ann, please.
10: Yes,
11: how you doing? My name is Brad. I'm actually with the ANC department, accidents and conditions. Wanted to give you a call and see how you're doing this morning.
10: I'm just fine.
11: Great. Now I am the accident and condition coordinator, the last person that it goes to before actually issuing out a check, and just wanted to give you a call and see how everything is going. Have you been to the doctor on your fall, and just wanted to do a follow-up with you and make sure everything is okay.
10: Yeah, everything is just fine, thank you.
11: Have you needed to do any rehabilitation work or anything like that? This is just a random procedure of all the notes that I have to write down, and like I said, this is the final step of getting you out of check. Now, the last I heard, you were offered $2,000. Is that correct?
10: If you work there, you go ask your supervisor. You would know all that if you worked there.
11: Okay, well, I'm just looking at the file that I have, ma'am. I don't have everything
10: okay,
11: in front
10: of me. Okay, well, if you got that wrote down, that's what they offer.
11: Okay. Mm-hmm. Well, listen, here's what we're doing. I've also been brought some other records. Is this the first time you've actually had an incident like this?
10: What?
11: Is this the first time you've had an incident of actually falling?
10: Yeah, that's my first time.
11: Okay. Uh-huh. Well, actually, what we're doing... looking over the records here, I've got some actual incidents that it seems like you've actually fallen several times in other places. And what I'm having to do here, ma'am, is let you know that I am not going to sign off on this at all. So the money that has been offered to you, I am no longer going to be, I'm not going to confirm this check to go out to you. I don't think that there's anything wrong with you. I don't think that you have a problem. I think that there's something that you deliberately did in one of our stores.
10: I could care less about what you think. What happened was the was on the floor. I fell. They gonna have to pay for the claim either way it go.
11: No, we're not gonna. Actually, ma'am, what I'm gonna have to do is get you to come down and sign an
10: I'm
11: agreement.
10: I'm not coming nowhere.
11: Yes, I'm going to need you to come down and sign an agreement that you actually made this whole thing up. And I need that in writing.
10: I'm not coming nowhere.
11: Look, ma'am, I don't care if you come down or I have to come down and haul your ass in. Because I'm not signing over a check to you for somebody that deliberately laid down in the floor and act like something was wrong with them.
10: You're a lying, deliberately done a thing.
11: How exactly
10: it was witnesses. You need to talk to them.
11: I've spoken to every witness, and you know what, ma'am?
10: You haven't spoken to every witness because my friend was there. You haven't spoken to her.
11: There's a lot of people that assume that you're lying.
10: Well, I don't care what they assume.
11: Ma'am, let me explain something. We can take this thing further. I even have you on video, actually deliberately down in the middle of the floor as if you have actually slipped.
10: Okay, well, now I know you're lying.
11: No,
10: now
11: I'm not.
10: I know you're lying.
11: No, I am not, ma'am. And
10: now
11: listen,
10: I know
11: we're not going to give you $2,000. We're not going to give you $2.
10: What's your name?
11: My name is Brad with the ANC department.
10: Well, you won't be having a job too much for long because you a fool.
11: No, I'm not a fool. I want to make sure that you understand. I want to make sure that you understand.
10: No, I want to make sure you understand.
11: That this is not something that you can do or continue to do. Now, I want to hear it out of your mouth. You tell me. Did you lay down on that floor deliberately?
10: You crazy, you think I'm finna sit here and tell you I deliberately lay down in a floor.
11: Am I crazy for you to sit here and tell me the truth?
10: I accidentally fell. That's it. That's all.
11: No.
10: That's
11: you
10: all I
11: deliberately
10: know.
11: Laid down in that floor, and you're deliberately trying to get $2,000 worth of money that does not belong to you.
10: Well, you just review the tape then, and you'll see what happens.
11: Would you like for me to get authorities to come over, ma'am, and bring you in?
10: I don't give a who you get. You get whoever you want to get.
11: If I need to send authorities down there, ma'am,
10: okay,
11: to bring
10: well, you send them over here. I'm not scared of them either.
11: I don't think
10: no
11: I'm not. They're going to bring you in, and you're going to sign this form I have that you deliberately laid down on that floor.
10: You a fool.
11: The nerve of you black people.
10: I'm not coming in. I'm not signing nothing. Now, what the you talking about, I don't know. I ain't never heard this you talking about.
11: Now, I want you to bring your little narrow black behind in here so we can get this stuff rectified is what I want done.
10: Are you crazy or dead, sir? You ain't the sharpest tool in the shed, I tell you that. I am not coming in. I don't know what the I would have to come in for.
11: I want you to sign a form that you deliberately laid down in this floor, and it was all fictitious.
10: Now, why the would I do something like that and then go to jail?
11: Why would you lay down in the floor in the first place when you knew nothing was
10: wrong? I told you I didn't do that.
11: Yes, you did. Yes, you did. It was in front of you. I could look you in your eyes and tell when you're lying.
10: I told you what happened. That's it. That's all. Bye.
11: Hey, can I say, let me say one more. Hello? Call her right back.
10: Hello. Hello.
11: Ma'am, I don't want to continue to go back and forth
10: look,
11: with you.
10: Look. You're really pissed. Look, I told you what happened. I'm not going to keep on telling you that. I don't know why the you keep calling me. Let me speak to your supervisor.
11: Let me say, well, first
10: crazy.
11: Of all, ma'am. First of all, I am the supervisor. This is what I want. I think we can get this.
10: Look, what the f***? I'm going to come in and sign what?
11: Here's what I want you to do. If you come down and sign it, I'll let you go.
10: If you think I'm finna come and sign some papers saying I laid on the floor, it ain't none of that true. The was on the floor. I fell. That's it. That's all. Now, what the f*** are you talking about?
11: Have you been drinking?
10: Have you been drinking,
11: bitch? Are you listening?
10: Have you been drinking?
11: I want
10: to f***. Drinking got to do with anything. What I do on my own personal time is my business.
11: Can
10: have
11: I say
10: you
11: one
10: been
11: more thing?
10: Drinking? Don't keep calling me with that.
11: Okay, I'm going to say one more thing. One more thing and I'll let you go.
10: My back still hurt. And you talking about you ain't going to give me no money. You crazy in the I am going to get some money. They should have had that up off the floor. Then
11: okay.
10: I wouldn't be having to go through none of this. You going to have I been drinking.
11: Glenda, I'm going to say one more thing to you and then I'm going to let you go.
10: What?
11: This is Nephew Timon from the Steve Harvey Morning Show. You just got pranked by your brother JT.
10: Who did it? James.
11: James, baby, James.
10: I don't know. Yeah, James, I'm going to get him when he get home. Who is this?
11: This is Nephew Timon. How you doing, baby? You stand your ground, baby.
10: For a second, huh?
11: Stand your ground, baby. Stand it. You all right?
10: Yeah, I'm fine. I'm fine. Okay. My pressure was going up a little bit, but now I'm fine now.
11: And everybody here at the Steve Harvey Morning Show, we love you, Glenda.
10: Okay, thank you. I love you, too.
9: Might be coming to a city near you. October 22nd, 23rd, 24th, Comedy Zone Nephew is in Greensboro, North Kakalaki. That is Greensboro, North Kakalaki. Right after that, it is Jacksonville, Florida, the Comedy Zone. October 29th, 30, 31. That is Halloween weekend. The nephew is coming through there to Ooh. Jacksonville.
6: All right. Coming up next, my strawberry letter subject. My wife is done with my mom. We'll get into that right after this. Right now, a stranger is buying a list. Not stocks, people. Data brokers sell real marketing lists named suffering seniors, recently widowed, rural and barely making it, bad credit, card declines. One broker even sold a list of sexual assault survivors, $79 per 1,000 names, each record, your name, phone, home address, age, income, health problems. And here's the scary part. The broker has no idea what the buyer plans to do. Maybe it's a marketer. Maybe it's someone hunting for the perfect person to scam. Maybe they're looking for your mom or your grandma. 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
19: Jalissa from Steve Harvey FM writes, over the last few years, my husband of 12 years has gained a considerable amount of weight. I love him dearly, and I'm worried about his health. But worst of all, I'm just not attracted to him anymore. He's so big that sex is difficult, and when we do have it, I basically have to do all the work. The weight has affected more than his physical ability, too. He doesn't have the confidence or the energy he used to have, and the whole situation has taken a toll on both of us. The last thing I want to do is constantly criticize someone I love, but pretending his weight isn't affecting our marriage isn't fair either. Here's the question. How do I tell him all of that without making him feel ashamed of his body or like my love for him depends on his losing weight?
20: Well, he do have to feel ashamed about his body. That's the only way you're going to change. Now, we're talking about a man here, so we got to get to it. You know, we always on women about their weight. You know, you ain't got no time. You a man, man. We ain't got no time for this. Yeah, we got to. Hey, man, get him. I'm going to tell you right now. Get him the Better Me app. Go on YouTube. You can see commercials on. Get him the Better Me app. The Better Me app is great. It has the calisthenics program on it, and it has the seated Tai Chi exercise on it.
19: Oh, yeah.
20: You can pick whatever you want. I'm telling you, man, this thing is actually kind of cool. And you can pick the amount of time. 15 minutes every day. Mm-hmm. Military calisthenics. 15 minutes every day.
21: Make a big difference.
20: Can start changing your life around. He can get his swagger back. But he gonna have to be embarrassed about it now.
19: Okay.
21: You got to get him off of you.
22: We gotta say something.
21: I know he
19: can. Shut up, Tommy.
21: I know he can. He got to get off you. He got to.
20: Yes. Just
19: really
20: just too much. Yeah.
19: So
20: man.
19: That's just where we are with it, huh?
20: Just up here sweating on this.
19: Okay. You gave him good advice with the Better Me app. Okay.
20: You gotta embarrass
19: right
20: him
19: there.
20: Though.
19: All right, we're moving on. We do have time for another
20: How
19: one.
20: You awake and got sleep apnea?
19: We're moving on.
23: We are moving on.
20: Okay, well, your man going to stay fat. Okay, cool. You already
19: you told him. She's
20: going to
19: do what you told him. Get the Better Me app. You told him that. All right.
20: Because I'm not attracted to you no more.
19: Jared on Steve Harvey FM says, my wife and I have three young kids. Gerard. We'll say Gerard on Steve Harvey FM.
20: Man, dude from Subway back. How the hell?
19: No.
23: What is the matter with you?
19: No, crazy.
23: And he's writing
19: man.
23: Us?
19: It's more than once and don't have nearly as much disposable income as everyone else. Because everybody knows that whenever we go out, they insist on paying us. paying for us, and I appreciate it. However, last weekend, I tried to pay for my own family, and my brother basically laughed at me and told me to put my card away. I don't want to make some big announcement that everyone needs to stop paying for us, because I'd be lying if I ever said I never want them to treat us again. So here's a question. How do I tell my family I'd like to pay our own way sometimes without sounding ungrateful or accidentally talking myself out of a great arrangement?
20: Yeah. Well, I guess, bro, you're having kind of a prideful moment. I'm assuming, you know, you're feeling kind of like pride. You want to hold your own as a man, and I applaud that, and you should. But at the same time, dog, your family always trying to pay. Just you know what you could say, man? Just say, hey, look, man, I really appreciate you all trying to help me and my family out. I'd like to be able to pay myself, but if you all insist, I just wanted to say thank you. And I appreciate the kind gesture. And just go, you know, you ain't, pride coming before fall. You ain't got to act all hearty about the situation. You ain't got nothing.
0: He needs a Steve Harvey. That's what he need.
19: All right. On that note, we'll have more of the Steve Harvey Morning Show right after this.
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2: All right, guys, here we are, last break of the day. And it's been a great day, and we always want to say thank you to the Steve Harvey Nation for listening. We appreciate you. Now, Steve, you said you were going to close. You have something special?
3: Yeah, you know, well, it's not really anything special. It's just closing remarks. I looked at it differently. Yeah. You know, I talk all the time about gratitude. Mm-hmm. We start the show in the morning. I try to remind people to be grateful. But it's another level to it that I've been saying it in a way, but I guess I kind of heard it recently differently, and it really had a profound effect on me. Okay. Being grateful is not merely saying thank you for how he's taking care of you currently. It's a little deeper than that. And it's not being grateful because you know God is going to care for you today like he has done always. And I know what I'm saying is coming across as a little bit odd, but I'm trying to find the proper way to get to this point. But gratitude, man, when you are thankful for exactly where you are right now, without asking for anything else, if you can be grateful for just exactly where you are right now, it becomes a game changer. Because true gratitude is to be grateful for it all, the good, the bad, the positive, and the negative. That's a tough thing to get a grasp on. So what I've been learning to do is to be grateful even when it's going badly. To be grateful even when you are in need. To be grateful when it just ain't your day. Can you muster and find the strength to say thank you, God, anyway? If you can, it takes away the chase. This is the part I'm trying to get you to. True gratitude takes away the chase. And see, I've been guilty of this for a long time and I wasn't paying attention to it. That's why I'm bringing it to your attention right now. I have been grateful, but right after my gratitude prayer comes my list of things I want and are looking to accomplish, right? But then right after my gratitude, I get right back to the chase of what I want now, what I want to happen, the deal, all this. But let me tell you what happens, y'all. If you can stop oftentimes, don't pursue the chase. Be truly grateful for where you are. Now, that does not mean you want to stay there. That does not mean you don't have hopes and dreams and aspirations. But I'm talking about true gratitude, because all of us are where we are because we thought ourselves in this position. I mean, make no mistake about it. Now, just because you've thought yourself to where you are in this position, it does not mean the position you're in is permanent. So I'm saying, look, everybody is where they thought they self to be right now. Now, if you have the right thoughts, you can progress from here. You can be anything you want to be. You never know. But if you could just stop and be grateful for exactly where you are and show true gratitude for where you are, guess what that does? It puts the theory of gratitude into the universe on your behalf. And then you become a magnet. You become a magnet for more things. And I've said this before, but I never really understood it the way I understand it now. What you want to do, you all, is you want to have such an appreciation for where you are right now, such an appreciation for what God has done for you, that it causes you not to chase. It puts you in the Lord's Prayer. Give us this day our daily bread. If you can master that, just dealing with today, because let me tell you something, today is plenty. And if you're starting out your day today, I got news for you. It's plenty. You ain't got to want no more because it's coming. Because today is going to be enough, man. Today actually is going to take all you have to complete the day. If you think about it. It's going to take everything you got to get to tonight. And then some. But if you can do that, you then create the atmosphere. You create the magnetic field that draws nothing but goodness your way. And you can see it better too, because everything that bad happens to you is not bad. You just got to look at it the right way. Everything that happens to you has to happen to you in a certain order so you can get to where you are today and where you're trying to go. So if you can manifest gratitude for where you are currently, even though this ain't exactly where you want to be. So if you constantly waiting to be grateful, you're going to lose sight of the journey. You got to be okay with where you are right now. And that will create a magnetic field to draw good things your way. I hope I explained this right on. I'm going to try to straighten it. I might do it again tomorrow.
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comedy. Thank you, Lord, for giving that scripture to me late in life. This is your man in the morning, Steve Harvey, from the Steve Harvey Morning Show. 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

all this motion I'm having. 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
1: What's up, Tallahassee? This is your guy, comedian extraordinaire Marvin Dixon. 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

0: What's up, Tallahassee? This is your guy, comedian extraordinaire Marvin Dixon. It's that time of the month again for Funny Sundays. 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
1: Hey, it's Steve Harvey, y'all. Here's what happened on the Steve Harvey Morning Show. God can't show out for you if you don't show up. If you want to see him show out, you got to show up. God can't put his finger on it to bless it if you ain't got it stuck out there. You got to put out an effort, y'all. Stop complaining about how hard it is, because it's going to be hard. And I got news for you. It only gets more difficult. Life only gets more difficult and more challenging. You know what happens, though? We just get better at the challenges and the setbacks.
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let's get the party started. See you at the bar, you was hardly talking. That's when I knew that your heart was scarring. Friends to lovers need a part to star in. Like, wait, babe, let me ask your pardon. This ain't Gucci, this is Prada, darling. If you want something, you can ask

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6: What's up, Tallahassee? 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
3: Hey,
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2: Would you rather have no hair on your body or be bald? 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
3: What's up, Tallahassee? This is your guy, comedian extraordinaire Marvin Dixon. 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

0: What's up, Tallahassee? This is your guy, comedian extraordinaire Marvin Dixon. It's that time of the month again for Funny Sundays. 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
1: 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Ephesians 4:31. Check this out, y'all. It said, get rid of all bitterness, rage, anger, harsh words, and slander, as well as all types of evil behavior. I'm so glad I'm just not getting that scripture today, because that would have washed away my entire comedic career. I would have never been on the Kings of Comedy. Thank you, Lord, for giving that scripture to me late in life.
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4: What's up, Tallahassee? 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

0: at R&B Station, home of the Steve Harvey Morning Show. Ricky Rose, right there with Big X the Plug, Living Large on a Tuesday. Getting in right here on the station. They're sending you to Halloween Horror Nights at Universal Studios, man. Shouts out to our grand prize winner, Shanteria, winning that grand prize. That's what I'm talking about. Rick Ross, he out. He's out. He's out. Young T, what I wanted if Young T really went and traveled to where he was at, if she would, she said she was gonna do it. Not know. I wonder how that conversation went though. Young T off the chain. Young, and she was defending him too. She was like, "Hold up, now, hold up, swole up." But we're gonna keep you updated on what's happening with that situation with the assault charges to Rick Ross. And we don't know what's happening with it yet. We'll get an update soon. I think later this month, it's supposed to be more happening with that case. But we'll keep you guys updated on that. Let's go to take this quick break. We're going to pay these bills. Coming back on the other side, let's do this. Cardi B, Aha, we got that coming up. And also some Skilla Baby and Bryson Tiller with Face Card. It's blazing.
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2: 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Here's what happened on the Steve Harvey Morning Show. God can't show out for you if you don't show up. If you want to see him show out, you got to show up. 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You got to put out an effort, y'all. Stop complaining about how hard it is, because it's going to be hard. And I got news for you. It only gets more difficult. Life only gets more difficult and more challenging. You know what happens, though? 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

0: 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Let them know right here on Blazing 1023. Hey, man, got to say RIP to Freddie Jackson. Just a sad day. We lost the comedian earlier this week. And now Freddie Jackson, man, I'm like, wow, bro, like, this is heavy. Freddie Jackson's family said, "It is with profound sadness and heavy hearts that we share the passing of our beloved Freddie Jackson, who went home to rest last night. Freddie was more than a legendary voice. He was a kind, generous soul who loved his fans, his family, his friends, and his music with everything he had. For decades, he gave us the songs that became the soundtrack to our love stories, our celebrations, and our most treasured memories. That gift will live forever." So please keep his family, friends, loved ones in your prayers, y'all. Freddie Jackson gone, y'all. An icon in the music game. Just, wow, just a sad day. It's very, very sad day, man. He will be missed. A legendary icon in the music game. Yeah, man, Mr. Freddie Jackson. I'm just, wow. I mean, so many, just a huge legend in the game. Just unbelievable right now with losing Freddie Jackson. Still just in disbelief. And also the comedian I was talking about was the comedian Reggie McFadden from In Living Color passed away this week too. Also just two big losses in the community, in the urban community. We'll be right back. Blazing 1023, Tallahassee's hip hop and R&B station. 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

0: That's right. I'm talking about. See, I can't give you the game, but I can show you the game, and you can see what you see and peek how you peek and see what you get. 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

What's up, Tallahassee? This is your guy, comedian extraordinaire Marvin Dixon. It's that time of the month again for Funny Sundays. On Sunday, October the 11th at the Top Flight Club, performing live will be my girl, Miss Wall Street. And also bringing the jokes will be Miss Cookie Hug. 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There will be 2-for-1 drinks until showtime. 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That's right, performing live, Miss Wall Street and Cookie Hug. And you know what else? Make sure you got your cabin booked for the Top Flight Cruise Reloaded on February the 26th through March the 1st, 2027. We're departing out of Port Canaveral, so make sure you get your tickets. But I'll see y'all Sunday, October the 11th, Top Flight Club. 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

0: 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Holla at him. J. Anthony Brown and the crew, they are all there. Y'all get at him, man, every single morning. 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

0: nervous, money make me.
1: 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You know what I'm saying? I meant business. Cause she pushing on in capital letters. She having on P Salaga, not Balenciaga. You see what I'm saying?

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12: Hey, it's Steve Harvey, y'all. Here's what happened on the Steve Harvey Morning Show. Ephesians 4.31, check this out, y'all. It said, get rid of all bitterness, rage, anger, harsh words, and slander, as well as all types of evil behavior. I'm so glad I'm just not getting that scripture today, because that would have washed away my entire comedic career. I would have never been on the Kings of Comedy. Thank you, Lord, for giving that scripture to me late in life.
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0: 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Bringing you some praise and worship on a Sunday morning. 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
1: There are.
2: What's up, Tallahassee? 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
1: This album is dedicated to all the teachers that told me I'll never amount to nothing. To all the people that lived above the buildings that I was hustling from that called the police on me when I was just trying to make some money to feed my daughter.
2: Yeah, yeah.
1: And to all my peoples in the struggle, you know what I'm saying? 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
1: It was